my hair stop growing? Is that even a thing? I haven't lost any of it, but something ain't the same. Maybe it's a metaphor. Is it even that deep? I think my hair stopped growing. Or is it me? I called Phil a couple times. He's probably sick of me. He said go easy on yourself, but what does that even mean? Sounds like good advice, but I just can't hear it right now.

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1: 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How are they going to get paid?
2: You have the right to remain silent. Anything you say, can, and will be used against you in a court of law.

0: out there playing video games, yo. 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Come on, man, don't do me like that, man. Like, I really out there trying.
1: How are they gonna get paid? What is your plan?
0: I train. I have a plan. You just need to trust me, man. Let's get it.

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I see the satisfaction in your eyes, bum bum bum.

Al, why so glum? Have you been feeling unsatisfied in life? Maybe you're lacking connection in a friendship or relationship. Maybe you give more than you get back. What if I told you you could magically turn all that crappiness into happiness? No need to fret, no more frustration. Introducing Opalite, the revolutionary fix for your problems. Just one spray and Opalite magically transforms your problems into your paradise. Using our state-of-the-art chemical potion, it works on friendships, couples, pets, and coworkers.

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He doesn't know me, but he told me that he really loves me. We're getting married and we're buying a boathouse in Bali. This is a red flag, this is a red flag. I'm trying to level, but the devil's telling me we're perfect. You say you don't believe in miracles, but I can turn you. Can't see this ending, but I certainly can't see this working. This is a red flag, this is a red flag.

a red flag walking by, it really doesn't for me. He doesn't know me, but he told me that he really loves me. We're getting married and we're buying a boathouse in Bali. This is a red flag, this is a red flag. I'm trying to level, but the devil's telling me we're perfect. You say you don't believe in miracles, but I can turn you. Can't see this ending, but I certainly can't see this working. This is a red flag, this is a red flag.

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2: 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We're gay.
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0: Why do you have to go, Dad?

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1: wish I had a, wish I was a, wish I gave a, but I don't.
2: All around the world, I know you feel this shit.
1: Wish I had a, wish I was a, wish I gave a, but I don't.

0: 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But I don't.
1: All around the world, around the world, I know you feel this shit.
0: Wish I had a, wish I was a, wish I gave up. But I don't.

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1: Nothing.
0: What's up? Didn't I tell you not to play with these wasters?
2: What's that?

0: on, man. I don't got all day. What's going on? 1587. Come on, I've been sitting here. Damn.
1: You keep the tape. What time it takes right now?
0: You wildin'. 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I got stuff to do.

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0: 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That's the shit.
1: Put your hands up. Hands up.
0: I said, that's
1: Detroit.
0: That's the shit. Put your hands up.
1: I can't hear you. Make some noise.
0: I said, that's that. That's the shit. Put your hands up. I said, that's that. That's the shit. Put your hands up.
1: Detroit.

0: tremendous.
1: It disgusts me to see the game the way that it looks. It's a must. I redeem my name and haters get
0: worse.
1: Bitches must. Man, they love me when I lay in it. Fisticuff, the lady gave her ready something. Now picture us. It's ridiculous. You curse the
0: joint.
1: Cause when I spit the verse, the shit gets worse than worse than just
0: fun.
1: If I can spit the words, it's picture perfect works every
0: time.
1: Every verse, every line, as simple as
0: nursery rhymes.
1: It's elementary. The elephants have entered the room. I venture to sit with the center of attention. It's
0: true.
1: Not to mention back with a vengeance, so hisses.
0: Who?
1: Up the bat symbol, the platinum trails back on your
0: house.
1: Come on!

0: from the Detroit 50 Cent.
1: It's bottle after bottle. The money ain't a thing when you party with me. It's what we into. It's simple. We ball out of control like you wouldn't believe.

0: all off, cause I got nothing to lose. So
1: around the world, I know you feel this shit.
2: Wish I had a, wish I was a, wish I gave up, but I don't.
1: Around the world, I know you feel this shit.
2: Wish I had a, wish I was a, wish I gave up, but I don't.

0: on, man. I don't got all day. What's going on? 1587. Come on, I've been sitting here. Damn.
1: You keep the tape. What time it takes so long?
0: You wildin'. Wake up next time, yo. I got stuff to do.

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It's also the 20th anniversary of Tip's number one album, King, and he's right back at us with new music from the latest and the greatest. Maybe his final album, Kill the King. 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Tip!

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0: right, ladies and gentlemen, if you look to your left, that is Keanu Reeves. And to the right, we have, I almost said Ellen DeGeneres, and that would have been a mistake.
1: Hey, we're going to see Bruno Mars, right?
0: probably, no.
1: He's my hall pass.
0: And if you look to your right, that's going to be, nobody cares. No one. Keep this up, and I'll take you to the Church of Scientology next.

0: What? Who is this?
1: Looking for a girl this tall ran that way?
0: Hello, hi. Who are you?
1: Alex Warren. You are beautiful,
0: Alex,
1: by the
0: hey,
1: way.
0: Hey. Do not talk to her. You
1: sorry.
0: Talk to
1: I'm
0: me.
1: I'm so sorry. You seem very upset.
0: Yeah, I am upset. And I'll tell you why.

0: Paris?
1: Yeah?
0: This has been you the whole time?
1: Duh.
0: Is this even real?
1: It's time to wake up, Alex.
0: What?
1: It's time to wake up.
2: Ow!
1: Wake up!